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3: Attention. The views and opinions expressed by the host do not necessarily state or reflect those of the company and its management. Furthermore, the views and opinions of the guests do not reflect those of the host, the show, the management, and the network.

0: Attention, the views and opinions expressed by the host do not necessarily state or reflect those of the company and its management. Furthermore, the views and opinions of the guests do not reflect those of the host, the show, the management, and the network.
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5: Good afternoon, everyone. Nandiyan po kita for another program, another edition or episode for our Airwaves Bulletin on BT Radio. My name is Sir Yogi Mendoza, and good afternoon sa mga suking tigpaminaw, especially to our students. We are only down to a day. One day left. Tomorrow, di na jud kapugnan. Mubalik na jud diri sa atong four corners, sa ato ang campus. And we are going to officially start our first semester of our academic year 2026 to 2027. So excited na, I'm sure, especially ato ang mga freshmen and even the old students, no, gusto makita balik sa ilang mga crushes o sa ilang mga pangarap diha. And we are very excited. And today is ato na saning ikwana to ang mga preliminaries din, no? So it's the 12th of August 2026. So one day left na lang jud. Di na jud kapugnan. August 13 is our official first day of classes. And it's Tuesday, Wednesday afternoon right now. But tomorrow is Thursday. So first day na siya na to of our classes. So kuan lang ta karon, stay put lang mo diha, because we are going to have our exciting guest na to. Kauban diri karon sa ato ang episode. And by the way, we are broadcasting live. Nag-live ba taan ni DJ Rans? Wala pa. Ah, okay. So you can also watch the episode dahil sa ito ang official Facebook page sa the DYPS BT Radio na ito, no? So just visit facebook.com/ DYPS BT Radio 98.1 FM. Balik ko na ako. That's facebook.com/ DYPS BT Radio 98.1 or 98.1 FM BT mara na. It's okay. So we are broadcasting live po sa Facebook Live. And kaoba na to karon, we have a very special guest, no less ang ato ang president, no, sa ato ang Supreme Student Government here in City Tuburan Campus. And at the same time, he's also the vice president for the Federation of the Supreme Government Student Government na to sa Tibuok University. Walay lain, coming from the College of Arts and Sciences, si President the Honorable Matthew Irvin Acaso, no? Sorry. Nawa man ako ang list dere. So President, how would you like to be addressed, sir?
6: First of all, thank you, Airwaves Bulletin of Video Radio, for having me this afternoon for this special episode. And thank you so much, sir, for having me. And yes, preferably, sir, okay na gud na ko ang tawagon kong Kuya Press.
5: Wow, Kuya Press. Kuya Matt. Kuya, Kuya Sir.
6: Yeah, anything is fine, sir, is because wala po't ka yung panising
5: ina. So let's just have a more or less friendly conversation at the arena. So to keep the mood light lang yun, because tomorrow, I'm sure, daghan kaayo. And siguro, the stress is already nag-crawl na diha sa imuhang nerves right now because of tomorrow's events. And it's not just for tomorrow, but it's for the entire, masanam siya, 1 week, no? Kayo, it's supposedly, it's more than 7 days of activities, correct?
6: Yeah.
5: Sige, Matt. So, before lang to loosen things up lang para sa ato, Adreno. So, kindly, kuan lang siguro, you might want to have some greetings sa mga kaubanan sa ato ang Supreme Student Government, mga officers ba na to, or even to, you can also address our entire studentry sa City U Tuburan Campus.
6: Yes, mayong utu ka natong tanan, especially to my fellow technologists and to my ever dedicated and very committed of Supreme Student Government officers right now, sir. They're currently working sa Students Activity Center for tomorrow's event. We are 3 day fresh of preparing for tomorrow's event, and I'm really proud of what we have prepared so far, and I hope that tomorrow will exceed the expectation of our fellow technologists. I bet they're all ready, Sir Kay. Ang atong team term is to rediscovery. It's to really rediscover for the old students the campus life.
5: Excited ko na, exactly. But what's the rationale behind? Who came up with the idea? Why does it, you know, have to be like rediscover, man? So what's there to be rediscovered, or what's the idea behind the idea?
6: Yes, sir. During our meeting, we were consolidating a theme that would accommodate the week of welcome and the acquaintance party, and we thought that gikan sa bakasyon, sir, kay murag relax pa kaayo, murag masin malimot ta sa ato ang kinabuhi,
5: isip ko malimot estudyante. sa pressure ug sa stress,
6: oh, masin malimot ta nga mugaduit patapohon may answer. So the word rediscovery is a word placer. Ang disco sa rediscovery amo siyang gi uppercase.
5: Okay.
6: We want the returning students to rediscover the campus life, and ang discover pod kay ang ato mga freshmen, mga new students, they will discover what it means to be part of CTU Tuburan and CTU Tabuelan Extension Campus Family.
5: Oh, diba? So mas maayon dyan nga ato, gigest na ato ang press, no, para ma-explain ato why the theme for the week of welcome is rediscovery, and with the emphasis on disco. So nganong disco unsa may naa na diay?
6: Disco, sir, it's because the best way na magkatapok-tapok ta and to really know each other is through music. Dili lang kay sa ato ang eskwelahan, sir, but sa dugo na to isi Pilipino nga kung magtinapukay ta naagi to car, sir.
5: All right, murag kuan na kana. Murag maigo sa tana.
6: And yeah, rediscovery, sir, is rediscovering not only campus life but music from the past, sir, that is that until now dili ginato ma-delete sa atoang mga playlist, especially from the 70s and 80s nga disco, sir.
5: Grabe sa no, if being millennials na, wala naman siguro millennials, Gen Z na di, ay wala naman siguro millennials sa atoang students karon, but then again, being Filipinos, murag wide and broad kayo ato ang vocabulary or bank sa atoang music, no, nga we still love mga inana nga genre and even those mga times nga mga era in music, so to speak. So yeah, I think, no, I'm very happy lang pud nga to have known ba nga, no, okay, because some of our choir members are going to perform ang good. So yeah, I think it's a good start siguro that dili dayon ta ma-shock sa mga orientations. No, so now why is it usually mangod, normally in the past years mangod, we have the week of welcome, the entire week, and we usually open our classes on Monday or first day of classes on Monday or Tuesday. Nana. But right now, because of the calendar days, gikwenta sa ato ang university, so that's why medyo we start with on a Wednesday, on a Thursday, yeah, you know? So we open our classes on a Thursday, so murag bitin. So di ta kaingon og week of welcome because ang first day nato is falls on a Thursday. Dili siya it didn't fall on a Monday. So murag nabitin ta. So palikod ko explain unsay mahitabo aning gitawag gyapon nato siya week of welcome, ba gyapon ang tawag ani?
6: Yes, sir, for that the first day falls on a Thursday, and yes, kapay mo gigkonsider nga medyo bitin gud siya kay wala class si Friday. So that's why instead of calling the event a week of welcome, we ratify the name of the event into Welcome Fest.
5: Welcome Fest.
6: Welcome Fest 2026, sir. And the Welcome Fest, we merged two events actually. It's the week of welcome and acquaintance party 2026.
5: Uy, kuanday kayo day, kanang murag bongga jud ang opening, no, kay the acquaintance party falls on the first week pa jud siya technically.
6: Yeah.
5: No, so sa una magud abtan matag second or third week pa, no. So, mo di ay nakita nato dire ang mga preparations. In fact, if you have visited already the campus oval nato, nana diha ang mga kuano?
6: Mga allocations sa booth nila, sir.
5: So, busy jud ay kayo ang students, not only but you know, ako lang personal experience, no, with the, you know, with the start of the classes, usually magud ay orientation, and sometimes it bore the students ba. Na kana oy, mora man ni. So, at least padiha pa lang wala pa yung mausik sa ilang oras because nasilay kabisihan dyan gihapon, something to look forward to in coming to sa school in the first week pa lang daan. Sige, so unsa may ato ang sugod lang sa tasakoan sa tawagan ni We'll talk first about the Koan, your SSG set up, no? Because for the benefit of the Koan, of the students, especially our freshman students who don't know yet unsa ang structure sa atong government diri, especially sa student side. And I'm sure everybody knows that nag-agiman sila undergrad, I mean junior high, senior high, so they also know nga naadyo'y student government sa in more diri sa college na apod. So I think it's a good time to start ng siguro introducing ang government structure na to sa SSG before tamo go dig into deeper information about what's going to happen tomorrow and for the rest of the week. Sa to? Fest? Welcome Fest? Na to?
6: Sige.
5: Sugunan sa Kuya Press sa to ang SSG structure and all of the other organizations nga makuha na to with the government, student setup sa government na to sa to ang campus.
6: Thank you, sir. The Supreme Student Government is the highest governing body, a student-led organization in Cebu Technological University, not just in Tuburan campus, but across CTU system, sir. So,
5: Okay. Basically,
6: SSG is the mother organizations of the sub-organizations of our respective colleges and department. And the Supreme Student Government composes of the president, the vice president, and we always make sure, sir, that
5: and these are elected at large, man, no?
6: Yes, elected at large, sir. And the structure of the Supreme Student Government makes sure that every voice of the student is being heard. That's why we have senators and congresspersons coming from the different colleges.
5: So these are representatives of the different colleges
6: and departments, sir. Okay, we want to make sure na not only a certain department ang makater ni SSG, but the entire studentry of CTU Tuburan.
5: Kunya na daily or daily, monthly or per semester basis, what is typically expected out of the student government? Kay murag di man siguro everybody has to approach any of the officers, so dami naghang concerns, no? So in a given semester lang siguro unsa man kasagaran ang highlights nga buhatunon or mga services nga ma-share or mahatag sa student government to our general student population.
6: Yes, sir. The student Supreme Student Government is the designated office to spearhead the main events of
5: like what?
6: Week of Welcome, Acquaintance Party, my personal favorite, Intramurals, and Pasko sa CTU, and of course, Mr. and Miss CTU. Oh,
5: so those are just some of the highlights,
6: some
5: no?
6: Of the
5: so
6: highlights.
5: Sports, cultural.
6: Sports and cultural.
5: What about sa Kuan nga side? Do you have any plans siguro sa entrepreneurial mind? May entrepreneurial nga activities, research, wala pataana, or nailaing organization mo cater, or is it part of sa inyong function?
6: It's part of the function, but as of the moment, sir, we are focusing on equipping our student leaders across different organizations in CTU Tuburan and CTU Tuburan Extension as well. Currently, we're planning on a capacity building on legal writing and the necessary skills that needs to be enhanced being leaders of the campus. And we're also planning to have a capacity building on the side of gender and development to allow the students to be aware that there is a proper committee that handles sexual harassment cases. It's because we want that the Committee on Decorum and Investigation will be mainstream in our campus as well. It's to protect the welfare of it's one way of protecting the rights and welfare of the students.
5: Okay,
6: as well.
5: Okay, you know what, Kuya Press? I'm just thinking right now, ba? So there's kuan ba? Murag, we need as another kuan time or another episode for ani murag daghan kita ang isgutan na, and hopefully katong when I told you about the student-led program there is atong BT Radio, hopefully it will become a reality. So murag daghan isgutan bitaw, because like I said, we given the student Supreme Student Government's role in the representation of the students' concern in the. Because it's not just limited to the academics ramanggod. So we're talking about student development, holistic ang atong approach. We have culture, sports, we have muna research, hopefully mga ingon-ana nga events, no? So it's not just about kanang wala lang manaman yung mga president, namo yung mga mayors, namo mga ingon-ana, but it has to be like ma-feel bitaw siya sa mga ordinary students na that the government is really working, at least na the student government na to dere. So sige, time check lang sa top, Kuya Press, no? It's actually unsan naman taran 19 minutes past the hour of 2 o'clock in the afternoon, yeah, murag napas tagamay ka, exciting kayo itong mga historiahan din. So we'll just pause for a few moments and we'll be right back in Airwaves Bulletin. Don't change that dial ha, kaya itong tiwason. We are from 2 to 2.30 mandiri sa ito ang programa. So balik lang ta. So after a few words from our friends.
7: Ang pangagod kung athletes foot o alipunga o sa kakatul nga kasinatian, Eric Ko, adunay pangagod na tabangan sa said liniment oil.
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5: 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Yan na amin diya. Gwapo kayo ato ang Kuya President na dekara na. Alright, before we pause for a break, ato ang gisgutan ang... gi-introduce na to unsa ang SSG no para sa mga especially sa mga first year students sa naatay Supreme Student Government in which mo na 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jud sa ato ang holistic nga education. And anyway, so ato lang gyapon i-announce diri diay nga until today na lang ang last day sa atong special enrollment extended na magan siya. So atong last day, wala na joy lain of enrollment is karon na. So katong mga wala pa diha na enroll, please see your portal sa atong ctutc.net/enrollment mo siguro to. And then na-added to kung login mo and then if see if you already have your certificate of registration. Kung wala pa gani, please, karoon na jud, no? Wala na ilaing extension because tomorrow, August 13 until the 20th, will be already allotted for our changing, adding, withdrawing, dropping of subjects or kanang itawag na to nga CAUDS, no? So, starting tomorrow, since last day na maroon sa enrollment, meaning tomorrow wala na, moksirado na ang enrollment portal. So just to make sure, karoon na dyan ang pinaka-deadline ninyo nga adlaw to see if you already receive your certificate of registration. Kung wala pa, please, everything in your power, humanana karoon o pagpa-enroll. And then tomorrow, we are already beginning our changing, adding, withdrawing, and dropping of subjects or angkauds period. So that's tomorrow, August 13 until the 20th. So tomorrow, Huibis, until the next Thursday na po sa next week, ang changing, adding, and withdrawing and dropping of subjects. So timanin tao na ninyo ha, mga pinangga na din mga students na medyo maglimot-limot kay nagtoo or ni kumbiyansa lang nga enrolled na. So kana siya. Okay, balik ta with our Supreme Student Government President of CTU Tuburan. We have Kuya, tawag nito Kuya Sir, Kuya Honorable, Kuya President. Okay, Kuya President Matt Acaso. So Matt, Kuya Press, kindly share to us on say mahitabo ugma lang sa on first day.
6: Okay. Yes, on Thursday, tomorrow, August 13, 2026, will be the first day of the academic year 2026-2027. And in the morning, first and foremost, we will have our flag ceremony. Tubangan sa library, sir. And
5: so, karo na nga. Ugma, naadyo flag ceremony.
6: Yes.
5: Okay, usually, we do our flag
6: during Monday
5: ceremony on Mondays. No? But tomorrow, since first day man dyan siya of the academic year, naadyo
6: ta. Naasya, sir.
5: So, saan oras ha?
6: 7:30.
5: Hoy, sa'yo mo, mga students ha. Labi na nga to
6: ang... Bawal malate. Bawal malate mo.
5: Mga fourth year ka na to, press. Mga buutan na na.
6: Nakuha na skapi, sir.
5: Manerbius-nerbius na.
6: Nervous
5: okay, na to. So 7:30 guys, sayo-sayo tandere for our very first flag ceremony sa academic year 26-27.
6: Yes, sir. And then afterwards, we will have the general orientation. Mm-hmm. And what will happen in the general orientation is that we will be introducing our administrative staffs, key personnel.
5: So, bali mo, included dere ang student services.
6: Yes, student services.
5: Comprising ato ang clinic, library, registrar, MIS, cashier, sa mga student affairs, including ang ato ang guidance. Mumara sila.
6: And gender and development as well. Ato sa semester. And after that is that we'll be putting faces to names of the different faculties of the different and respective colleges and departments.
5: So like tanan jud?
6: Tanan sir.
5: Dugay mo man ano?
6: Daghan kayo ato mga super.
5: Or ato na lang kana sa kuan sa department, different departments na lang orientation.
6: Right, naasa siya dito nga part sir, and dito kay ipakita lang gyud sa mga freshmen na kinsa gyud ang mga teachers ani nga department.
5: Okay.
6: And then afterwards sir is in the afternoon we will have a series of activities for the students.
5: So balik sa ta sa morning. So meaning to say ang general orientation mag-include na ba ni, ang mustorya ani kasagaran i-orient. It's not just about introducing what tanay mga offices niya nga mo share sa mga functions nila, services like say library or ato na lang na siya sa koan
6: ang sa components sa SASR is dito na siya sa respective department orientations.
5: So tomorrow unsa ra man sa buntag yun after sa flag ceremony, introduction lang dyan.
6: Yes, introduction sir. Ang mahitabo inig morning, and key personnel will also give their speeches to welcome the returning students and especially sa itong mga
5: but based sa kaming gishare natin nga info coming from our focal persons ba ang first year ay na general orientation ugma o tanan?
6: Tanan sir.
5: Morong?
6: as much as possible sir, if masakto.
5: Sige. So, continue in the afternoon?
6: Yes, in the afternoon, sir, we have a series of activities. Our main highlight is the GTKY activities, or getting to know you activities. Students, not only freshmen, but also our mga second year, third year, and fourth year students are highly encouraged to join our GTKY activities. It's because the main objective of the Welcome Fest, sir, is to really halubilo with the other students, not just in your department, but with the other students as well.
5: And this will happen asaman?
6: At the covered court at 1 p.m., sir.
5: Oh, okay. So at the covered court, 1 p.m., guys. So, ayos mo pag uli-uli dayon. So, we have a greeting. Ito na saan, ibasahon, press ha. So shout out amot ani nalibog na ko kung tarong ba ni ato ang shout out kuno Kuya Press coming from Amor Valley. Mura basig na ni sila ing gustong i-shout out si Amor Valley diha nga BB boy niya. Sige Press. Also other than that unsa may tong expect for the kuana? So after nato GTKY wala na.
6: Yeah, GTKY sir. After sa GTKY is ma-culminate ang day one
5: entire with... after na.
6: Yes sir. Ma-culminate siya og jamming session.
5: Uy. Kanang comfort zone. So jamming session.
6: Yes.
5: At ana ra gyapon sa covered court.
6: Yes sir, sa covered court pa gyapon.
5: Sige, so excited. Well, anyway, nakoy nabantayan di ay what about the dress code? Kinahanglan ba makasulod ra wala unsa may atong bantayanan ana?
6: The dress code sir is we already asked permission from the ministry admin and it was lifted. And
5: lifted then, meaning
6: They can wear anything, sir, as long as it adheres to the university standards and policies.
5: Okay, so pwede ra jud nga dili pa mag-uniform ang uban.
6: Yes, sir.
5: As long as katong mupasar lang sa unsa may dad unonon sa kuan ID wala unsa may for freshmen nabatay kuan na
6: for freshmen
5: wala
6: sir.
5: Pa sila ID unan na sila ID na.
6: Mura, wala pa sila ID sir, but COR. Maybe they can secure their COR as proof.
5: Sige, so mura na siya for the first day.
6: Yes, sir.
5: On Friday, wala rata no?
6: Oh, wala, yes, sir.
5: So, mabalik ta on?
6: Monday.
5: Monday, so until Thursday na na.
6: Yes,
5: so,
6: sir.
5: So, may tabo, ana, press, murag, upat kaadlaw sa na nga, murag, malipong na dayon ang mga students na inandamay sila mga costume, ilang mga booth, ana.
6: Yes, sir. Monday.
5: Nagay ko na may overview.
6: Monday to Wednesday is intended for the department orientations, sir, for each college and department.
5: So, department orientations will happen next week na.
6: Yes, sir.
5: So, naratay schedule na po, ana.
6: Yeah, to disseminate, no? Sir.
5: Oh, so lain-lain, no? So if you belong to the College of Arts and Sciences, nara mo schedule ko kano sa inyo ha. For let's say the BSHM, nara pod mo, so refer na lang sa inyong mga officers sa SSG or sa inyong department mismo. Yala yon.
6: And then on Thursday is our acquaintance party. Dito na gid ang pinakabongga, sir.
5: All right. So unsa may I expect na to ana next week?
6: During the acquaintance party, sir, we will highlight the participation of our new students, our freshmen.
5: Unya, padayon gyapon ang discovery ana nga team.
6: Or... Yes, sir. Rediscovery gyapon siya until acquaintance party 2026.
5: So pwede na ibalik ilang costume.
6: Oh, pwede na gyud. Pwede na gyud ibalik, sir. If nailain, na much better.
5: Sige. Okay, so pwede ba ka press no nga if mabalik ta mog invite o kung ikaw I'm sure basin okay pa ka or basin na akala ipadala na pod kay mabisi na ka para lang pod sa atong some other day next week bisag usa lang before the acquaintance party siguro ana ba.
6: Oh definitely sir, I have a lot of willing officers to be interviewed yun sa BT Radio, wala na gyud problema sir.
5: Okay, murag mabisi naman pod siguro ka next week.
6: Oh, no,
5: anyway, sige sir, sige Kuya Press, thank you kayo, time check na to, it's 32 minutes past the hour of 2 o'clock, so that means nga, wala na may oras dere, so Kuya Press, anybody, kaya imong gustong i-greet before we go, or unsay message nimo sa ato ang mga students, especially ang ato ang freshmen, and of course, ayun na lang, apilo na lang sa ang old students mo, graduate na raba mo hapit.
6: Yes, sir. To our freshmen and especially our returning students, we can't wait to see you tomorrow, and we hope that you enjoy the festivities for welcoming the brand new academic year for 2026-2027.
5: Unya sa imong mga fellow officers, unsa may imong message?
6: Sa akong mga fellow officers, kung naminaw mo ron, ngano naminaw man mo, wala magitrabaho din. So thank you so much, my beloved Supreme Student Government Officers, for your unparalleled hard work. Thank you so much. Although this is just voluntary, but please know that I see your efforts. So thank you, Jagayutan.
5: So thank you, Kayo, Kuya thank Press, you, for gracing our episode this afternoon. And good luck.
6: Thank
5: good
6: you.
5: Luck sa dili rami siya first day and this rediscovering a week, but it's also mubani ko na jud to launch the SSG programs ninyo, no?
6: Yes sir.
5: So murag good luck for not just for the tomorrow and next week, but for the entire academic year. Alright, so wala na tayo oras, ato na lang shout out natin usa last na si Sweet Boards Parilla Soke manini DJ Rance manguniyahang great unta, but thank you for listening and sa viewing po sa ato ang Facebook live nga broadcast. Okay, so wala na tayong oras na to ang mga friends. So excited na po me to meet everybody tomorrow as we begin our first day sa ato ang academic year. So sa ngalan na lang sa kinatibok ang puwersa sa CTU Tuburon Campus headed by our Campus Director Dr. Maria Carla Bakita, Assistant Campus Director Dr. Mayor Lenny G. Toralba, Dean of Instruction Dr. Rowena Bakita, ato ang mga nagkalain-lain nga deans and chairman from the different departments of CTU Tuburon, teaching, non-teaching staff, faculty, and sa tanan dire sa CTU Tuburon. See you tomorrow. Thank you. Of course, ang ato ang Station Manager Engineer Fernando Jun Manggubat, ang ato apong Program Head Engineer Naomi Bahaus. This is Sir Yogi Mendoza. Until tomorrow, God bless. Stay safe, everyone, and good afternoon.

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5: Attention. The views and opinions expressed by the host do not necessarily state or reflect those of the company and its management. Furthermore, the views and opinions of the guests do not reflect those of the host, the show, the management, and the network.
6: Yeah, man.

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Rosa, Beautiful in Wine. Good afternoon, again, so glad ka. Thank you so pretty, this is your welcome. Next song, we have Buko by Charlene. Good afternoon, Ibniha. Board sa Guapo Parilla. 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And stand by sa mga nag-request.

and current affairs. 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

0: time to celebrate kulturang Pinoy. 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Anything and everything fun and Filipino. Ito ang Pinoy Kultura.
1: If there's anything that could describe the Filipino, it's that he loves to eat, which may not be exclusive to the race, but is especially unique because of his ingenuity and creativity when it comes to making food that's not only delicious, but affordable. Ika nga, swak sa busa at panlasa. And in the case of street food, adventurous. Street food in the Philippines has especially become a fast-growing industry. The more popular ones, ang pinakamabenta, are known to its consumers by their unusual names, tulad ng Adidas, Walk Man at Betamax. Sigurado akong na-experience na ng panlasa mo ang paanang manok, tinga ng baboy, and clotted pig or chicken blood na parabang maliliit na blood cakes, named after what movies used to be watched on or ang Betamax. Nikay de Guzman and Esquire says in the 50s, livestock was plentiful. Street food sold were the more expensive cuts, chicken or pork barbecue. But when the economic crisis hit in the 70s, Pinoys looked to the parts that normally get thrown out, like intestines and innards. These suddenly became came

0: valuable and reinforced the Filipino practice, walang tapon, walang sayang, that in turn brought out the isaw, a word that came from sawsawan, where you dip the isaw. But that's just three of a variety of street food. There's even a day-old chick boiled or fried, and these days, chicken skin, found more often near bus stops, markets, or workplaces where an ordinary person can grab a quick snack for less than 10 pesos. Ano man ito, banana queue, kamote queue, turon man, parkwick, or tukneneng. In these times of frugality and austerity, lamanchan siya ng Pilipino at ng kanyang kultura.
1: Yan ang Pinoy kultura, because our culture is cool.
2: And now, back

0: Let us all remember that we are in the holy presence of God.
1: In the name of the Father, and of the Son, and of the Holy Spirit. Amen.
0: The angel of the Lord declared unto Mary,
1: and she conceived by the power of the Holy Spirit.
0: Hail Mary, full of grace, the Lord is with thee. Blessed art thou amongst women, and blessed is the fruit of thy womb, Jesus.
2: Holy Mary, Mother of God, pray for us sinners, now and at the hour of our death. Amen.
0: Behold the handmaid of the Lord.
2: Be it done unto me according to your word.
0: Hail Mary, full of grace, the Lord is with thee. Blessed art thou amongst women, and blessed is the fruit of thy womb, Jesus.
2: Holy Mary, Mother of God, pray for us sinners, now and at the hour of our death. Amen.
0: And the Word was made flesh,
2: and dwelt among us.
0: Hail Mary, full of grace, the Lord is with thee. Blessed art thou amongst women, and blessed is the fruit of thy womb, Jesus.
2: Holy Mary, Mother of God, pray for us sinners, now and at the hour of our death. Amen.
0: Pray for us, O Holy Mary, Mother of God,
2: that we may be made worthy of the promises of Christ.
0: Let us pray.
2: Pour forth, we beseech thee, O Lord, thy grace into our hearts, that we to whom the incarnation of Christ, thy Son, was made known by the message of an angel, may by his passion and cross be brought to the glory of his resurrection, through the same Christ our Lord. Amen.
0: Glory be to the Father, and to the Son, and to the Holy Spirit.
2: As it was in the beginning, is now, and ever shall be, world without end. Amen.
0: Glory be to the Father, and to the Son, and to the Holy Spirit.
2: As it was in the beginning, is now, and ever shall be, world without end. Amen.
0: Glory be to the Father, and to the Son, and to the Holy Spirit.
2: As it was in the beginning, is now, and ever shall be, world without end. Amen.
0: Saint Cecilia,
2: pray for us.
0: Saint John Baptist de la Salle,
2: pray for us.
0: Lead Jesus in our hearts forever.
2: In the name of the Father, and of the Son, and of the Holy Spirit.

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